tell me one thing well to make it in this world, man. 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

0: 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The Music.
1: 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There are some things you can't hide. I wanna know.